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1: Hei wa ai to ongakku. Itsu made mo.

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Never was a greater.

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1: I don't call, 'cause I'm scared that you think you're on my mind. And I guess you are, but I want you to think I'm doing fine. And I know I'm not in love, but I'm

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Cause I can't stand to see you laughing without me when I'm here all by myself on Bitter Street.

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When I'm here all by myself,

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1: You should know I'm a ways past the point where my mind can change. Nothing I'd rearrange. You're the perfect combination of reckless, stubborn and affectionate.

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1: You know I love music. And every time I hear something hot, it makes me want to move.

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And I know it's stupid to be mad about the boy. I'm so ashamed of it, but must admit

dream. He melts my foolish heart in every single scene. Although I'm quite aware

Willett ever cloy. This odd diversity of misery and joy. I'm feeling quite insane.